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1: All right. Jordan Holman with The New York Times and Stacey Vanek Smith with Bloomberg. Thanks both of you for joining us and hope you have a good weekend.
2: Thanks, Amy.
0: Me too.
1: U.S. markets were closed for the holiday, but we'll have some other numbers for you when we get there.

0: Nonprofits tend to be pretty lean operations. IRS data from 2024 says 97% of them in the U.S. had annual budgets of less than $5 million. And well over half were working with $50,000 or less. How these organizations stay afloat can be tricky, as you'll hear in the latest installment of our series, My Economy.
1: I'm Becca Jurdy, Executive Director of Radio Talking Book Service. We read newspapers and magazines for folks who are blind, low vision, or otherwise print impaired, and we broadcast those across the state in Omaha, Nebraska. I came to Radio Talking Book Service as a volunteer, but it was involuntary volunteering. I was convicted of a felony in 2012, and as a result, had a fair amount of community service to complete, and they paired me with Radio Talking Book Service. In 2015, I wrapped up the hours and the volunteer coordinator approached me and said, "Hey, we have this part-time office summer gig.

0: Here before God, I consecrate my life to the destruction of slavery.
1: Yes. Yes. Yes. Yes.
2: Oh, hands. Hallelujah.
1: Oh,
2: no. Yes.
1: Oh, my goodness.
3: Get your paper. 1843 dysentery epidemic taking our children. Many not strong enough to fight illness.
4: John and Mary Brown have moved to Richfield, Ohio, when sadness enters their home.
0: Whoa!